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0: 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Thank you, Charleston.
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0: A chance to win free brunch for you and a guest. 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
1: 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So if you've been

0: 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Thank you, Charleston.
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5: You know, it's funny, when I think back to what the typical American dinner looked like when you and I were kids, there's usually some kind of meat featured at the center of the plate. Vegetables are there, but often thought of as a side dish. More and more, though, we are coming to realize that a plant-based diet, with little or no meat even, is going to be a healthier way to eat for just about everyone. New study out of the University of Hawaii Cancer Center found that eating a high-quality plant-rich diet that includes whole grains, vegetables, and fruits may prevent cognitive impairment even when people start that diet in their late 50s and 60s. Yeah, it's important to make sure you're getting enough protein, fats, complex carbohydrates. Just because you cut out or even cut back on meat, though, is not a license to eat whatever you want. Focus on eating whole, real foods. I'm Dr. Sanjay Gupta, helping you live a better life.
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0: 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Girl, you a 10, girl, you a 10, girl, you a 10. 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

0: What's up, though? 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
1: Yeah, I kind of put the cup down for a minute, but honestly, it ain't nobody's business what's in my cup, what's in your cup, what's in their cup. 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I probably should pick that cup back up.
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0: Oh, yeah, do y'all got any venues down there?
1: That's the problem.
2: Man, I wouldn't try and be funny, bro. I be hearing you stand to Carolina. You feel me?
1: You do not hear me say that. You hear me say 843-803-864. You do not hear me say no Carolina, sir. I'm not. I will not accept that.
2: You talk for a living. You forget what you say.
1: No, I don't.
2: Y'all have a good day.
1: Thank you very much, sir. We don't have no comedy clubs, though. That's the problem.
0: Okay. So what about any venue spaces that y'all could? Because there's venue spaces everywhere.
1: There's definitely people that want to book you down there.
0: Yeah, I would like to. I haven't been there since like the pandemic. Columbia or I've never been to Charleston, but Columbia or Greenville.
1: I was thinking about investing in a comedy club.
0: You should.
1: There's a comedy club in Columbia.
0: It was. It's not there anymore.
1: I think the building is still there.
0: Oh, okay.
1: Somebody had hit me up about that.
0: It used to be called Comedy House or something like that.
1: Yep.
0: Yeah.
1: What did the Comedy House?
0: Mm-hmm. Comedy House in Columbia. And then I thought they said it, they knocked it down or it went out of business. Something like that.
1: It definitely went out of business.
0: Okay.
1: Definitely went out of business.
3: 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If you need to vent, hit us up now. It's The Breakfast Club. Good morning.
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4: You ain't even feeling with this title.
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1: Deion Tedder practices law at 1037 Chuck Dolly Boulevard in Mount Pleasant.

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My mind's telling me one thing, but I guess I should listen to my heart.

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0: every Sunday, we're giving you a chance to win a $100 gift card courtesy of your Lowcountry attorney, Trey Harrell. 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

0: and Lowcountry attorney Trey Harrell. So the place to be this Sunday and every Sunday is with yours truly at the Playground Lounge, 890 Bakensbridge Road in Somerville. 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

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When you've been hurt through no fault of your own, you need a trusted lawyer in your corner who will fight for you. My colleagues at RPWB and I have decades of experience standing up for people just like you. So if you've been injured in

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0: Hey, I'm Deion Tedder, an attorney right here in Charleston and North Charleston. When you've been hurt through no fault of your own, you need a trusted lawyer in your corner who will fight for you. 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So if you've been injured in an accident by a dangerous product or are the victim of medical malpractice, put RPWB to work for you. 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Again, that's 843-970-3366.
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0: Yours truly at the Playground Lounge, 890 Bacon'sbridge Road in Somerville. 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
17: 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They've been

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0: Z93 Jams, Charleston's home for hip-hop and R&B. Good afternoon, Chuck Town and surrounding areas. It's the one DJ cast on this tankful Tuesday, final day of the month of June. Lot going on in the news cycle, a lot of things that we'll be chatting about this afternoon. Speaking of chatting, we'll be talking with the attorney, Trey Harrell, who will be in the next hour for Tankful Tuesday. That's right. 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If you haven't done so, do it now for a chance at a $50 gas card, as we'll announce three lucky winners at 4:50 this afternoon before we go inside the original drive at 5. So let's get about the business. A lot to share with you this afternoon. I know Reese G has kept you up on a lot of things, and we'll chat about it as well. So keep it locked in. It's the Turned Up Radio Show. It's the Z.
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7: Checking out the highways on this Tuesday afternoon, and all major highways are running quite smoothly at this time, with no indications of delays or backups along the secondary roads, but we live here in Charleston, so expect things to pick up as we approach the 5 o'clock hour. Ronnie Rhodes here, making sure your drive home is a safe one along these highways and byways here in the Lowcountry. And as I always say, keep those eyes on the road, hands on the wheel, no texting and driving. And from the injury attorney,
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18: We talk a lot here about ultra-processed foods and the many ways in which they can negatively impact your health. They've been linked to weight gain, obesity, type 2 diabetes, cardiovascular disease, even cancer. And now a new study out of UCSF found that high ultra-processed food intake was associated with something called intramuscular fat, which is exactly what it sounds like. That's fat inside your muscles, which can cause them to become weaker. Now, in this particular study, the researchers noticed more wear and tear and pain in people's knees because of weakened thigh muscles. Cutting back on ultra-processed foods isn't easy. The CDC estimates at least half the calories in our diet come

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1: Deion Tedder practices law at 1037 Chuck Dolly Boulevard in Mount Pleasant.

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So some will deem maybe Cass is a hypocrite. See, when it's somebody he has some type of relationship with, or he's cool with, or something like that, the rules change. Or the rules don't apply. Not necessarily. Be like, well, yep, here come the race car. Possibly. I'm just saying. Because the sentencing came down for former Mayor Pro Tem City Councilman Jerome Hayward. And according to what a lot of folks were saying that was in the courthouse that I know personally that were advocates on behalf of these city councilmen and their sentencing. And unless I'm missing something, I do believe the sentence was way harsh for Jerome Hayward. Like, way harsh. He was looking at and requesting, okay, yeah, I stepped in it. I admit my fault. A year and 5 years of probation and community service. And supposedly, even yesterday when the judge was handing down the sentencing to the other councilmen and other individuals, that he was pretty hard on them. And you could tell by his demeanor that he wasn't going to be lenient. Now, there is one issue to that I have that I will share this afternoon. So keep it locked in. It's the Turnt Up Radio Show. So, you know, I mean, again, when you erode public trust and we can't rely on the ones we elect, that is a big issue. And maybe people do got to be spanked on the hand for it. But when you look at what goes around this country of people, including the one in the White House that does these wrongdoings and gets away with it, or when the complexion a lot of times is different because we have a two-tier justice system, one for one set of people, one for the other, and they get off with probation. Or you hear the judge say, we don't want to ruin this person's life, especially if it's one mistake. Especially if the records are clear, especially if they don't have no history of it. All of that has to come into play. In 6 years for Jerome Hayward, it seems a bit excessive. Now, again, as some people say, you do the crime, you do the time. Okay, I get it and all of that. But I'm just saying, if it's fair and equal justice across the board, I would be mute on this situation. We'll be right back on this Tankful Tuesday with the attorney, Trey Harrell. Keep it locked in. It's the Z. What's the-

0: to win free brunch for you and a guest. 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So the place to be this Sunday and every Sunday is with yours truly at the Playground Lounge, 890 Bacon's Bridge Road in Somerville. I'll see you there.
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3: Your man Noah on traffic in Charleston. Starting off for the hour, we have reports of a crash on I-26 westbound at exit 209 US 75 Ashley Phosphate Road. They have two of the left lanes closed and it's going to start to have a major impact for those traveling on Eagle Drive headed towards Ashley Phosphate. We are also experiencing some heavy congestion on the Donhoe Bridge headed towards Cummingsbury Road, as well as for Leeds Avenue coming off of Dorchester Road. Always check for your blind spots and be careful while driving.
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21: You know, it's funny, when I think back to what the typical American dinner looked like when you and I were kids, there's usually some kind of meat featured at the center of the plate. Vegetables are there, but often thought of as a side dish. More and more, though, we are coming to realize that a plant-based diet, with little or no meat even, is going to be a healthier way to eat for just about everyone. New study out of the University of Hawaii Cancer Center found that eating a high-quality plant-rich diet that includes whole grains, vegetables, and fruits may prevent cognitive impairment even when people start that diet in their late 50s and 60s. Yeah, it's important to make sure you're getting enough protein, fats, complex carbohydrates. Just because you cut out or even cut back on meat, though, is not a license to eat whatever you want. Focus on eating whole, real foods. I'm Dr. Sanjay Gupta, helping you live a better life.
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1: Oh, really?
2: Yeah. Yeah.
1: Did you just find that out?
2: I saw that yesterday and I thought of you.
1: Well, because I guess I was a little hastily when I posted about it. Like, I'm not, somebody was saying, well, that's not a real story right now. I said, well, I'm willing it or whatever to be, all right. We'll let y'all know what we're talking about in just a second. Okay. Did you hear what Whoopi Goldberg said on The View about it?
2: Uh-uh.
1: She was one of the ones that said they should.
2: Should go?
1: Yeah.
2: Really?
1: Yeah.
2: What is this? This is an upside down world. It's crazy.
1: So this is Trey Harrell. He's in the building, of course, at his regularly scheduled time at 4 o'clock, 4:50 this afternoon. Trey Helps You GasUp.com is where you can go and try to register for that $50 gas card. I don't know if you feel more encouraged here on this final day of June that maybe this gas card giveaway is not going. I think we was having a feel good going into 250.
2: Yeah.
1: I didn't know where I was gonna go. As soon as I hit the button, it just whatever flies out the mouth.
2: Yeah.
1: And I thought about it because I think if it wasn't last week, it was the week before. Came in and said, okay, this one might be real because other countries are chiming in and saying we're gonna be a part of it. Just to seem like it's what is it? Groundhog Day? Like how did we get back here when I thought we were so far down the road and y'all bombing each other again? They're like, what is really going on?
2: Well, I mean, they're still bombing each other, but oil is holding steady at $70 a barrel.
1: Okay, well, which is good.
2: Gas is going down.
1: I did not do my due diligence there. I saw one report that, it said that, the crude was going back up. But I didn't, do my due diligence.
2: It did go back up. It had gotten down as low in the 60s.
1: Did it really?
2: And now it's
1: it got
2: 70s.
1: Down to the 60s?
2: Yeah.
1: Wow.
2: And now it's in the 70s. So, but see, that's the problem with the media. They're like, oh, oil's going back up. It went up another dollar. Like, calm down. That's how it's gone. It always fluctuates.
1: Yeah,
2: right?
1: Of course.
2: And so, But
1: it's still, and you've argued about this a bunch of times, it still has not trickled down where we've seen,
2: And it's trickled down a little bit. I mean, gas prices are coming down, mm-hmm. but they're not going to go all the way back because the powers that be don't have to send them all the way back. It's like my Chick-fil-A sandwich.
1: Here we
2: go. Never, it has gone up a quarter. Every time there's something going on, it never goes back down. Right?
1: So with that being said... Yeah. Because that's the way even when I guess I started paying more attention to it, probably since Desert Storm.
2: Mm-hmm.
1: That's when I was coming into my own and really starting to understand things, but I still didn't understand the way I do now.
2: Yeah.
1: But I did understand gas prices, 89, 79, 89, 99.
2: Yeah, it was
1: a beautiful thing. And, but when it went back up, I said, we'll never see that. Now, at one point, I don't know whose presidency it was. But I think it did trickle almost back down to like $1.09. This was maybe, probably early 2000s, I guess, or what have you. And I was surprised then because I didn't think it was we would ever see that again. But once it got around 250 and stuff, I mean, that's now anything around a dollar is long
2: gone. You saw 250 gallons.
1: Okay, and that's the point I'm getting at. Is this a part of programming and conditioning?
2: 100%.
1: So when it's 250, be like, man, this is cheap. It's like, actually, it's not. But I get your point, because we would yearn for 250, just like you said. That would be super cheap to us.
2: Yeah.
1: And maybe because we've been paying so long, it's almost like now say, oh, God, darn it, you took me down there and the tin foil is on. Of maybe what 9/11 had to be so you can get the things in there that we're totally against, like body skepticism.
2: I'm not disagreeing. You mean the government is using things to take advantage of us? What?
1: Oh,
2: that's
1: God.
2: So crazy.
1: What would you do? I'm going way left now. What would you do if you, I don't know if you know this story, but if you ever stumbled across a balloon bomb?
2: Balloon bomb?
1: Yeah, you never heard about that? During World War II. This is a true story.
2: Okay.
1: This is a true story. It was a retaliation for the Hiroshima bomb. That they released balloon bombs. and they all have never been all accounted for. And they did find one, you know, in the last decade or so that was still active. I don't know what would happen, but these are, this is,
2: it's crazy.
1: I don't know why I went left like that, but then
2: the other hand, like, if we came across one now, would you believe that it was actually from Japan or could it have been somebody else setting it off to mess with us?
1: I mean,
2: that's the problem. We'll never know.
1: That part. But yeah, it's just these things that we don't know, just like the Northwood Project, things like that you just be like, because if you look into the Northwood Project, you'd be like, huh. And then you think, man, 9/11, huh.
2: Yeah.
1: That's why it's hard to fight against and argue against those type of people that would have on the tinfoil and be like, well, how much is the government really involved like
2: this? Part of me also thinks that a lot of conspiracy theories, outside forces pour gasoline on them so that they just say weirder stuff so that, you know, for example, in the 90s, in late 90s, you were crazy if you thought aliens were real. Remember, you were crazy. 6 months, 3 months ago, they told us that. I still feel that way.
1: I think.
2: But see, that's the point. Like, they they made you want to feel crazy. They're like, oh no, they exist. Obama. Oh no, they exist. Like, Obama. Like, but you told me that I was crazy for asking a question. Yeah.
1: Yeah, but he was just being facetious. No. You think it slipped out?
2: See, the thing is, like, we don't know. I don't know what to believe anymore. You know what I do know? I do know that it is absolutely hilarious.
1: Uh-huh.
2: What we open the show with,
1: uh-huh,
2: that the Knicks aren't going to the White House. And let me tell you why.
1: Okay.
2: Let me tell you why.
1: Mm-hmm.
2: You know me. Normally, I'm all about, and even Biden, I went to the Biden White House.
1: Mr. USA.
2: Like, all the way.
1: Mm-hmm.
2: The only game you lost in the playoffs was when the president was there.
1: You almost made me spit up on this bike.
2: But I see you got on the hat now.
1: You got on the hat again.
2: Right?
1: Yeah.
2: But like the only
1: game. It was a coincidence.
2: But I mean, like, I don't go to the White House. Like, he didn't. Every other time a president has willed you on and done it, his presence caused you to lose a game.
1: So I'm going to give you another example. Yeah. The one that the two are not comparable. So let me be totally clear on that. But the last when you made that statement right there, because presidents, well, especially like Obama, who's big into sports, basketball and all that, he would be at games. He was at the All-Star game and all that stuff like that. Different texture of what the significance of the game was about. Last time I remember that in New York City, there was a president who would throughout the first pitch that was an absolute strike, and at the end of the day, that on top of, at the time, America's mayor and all that stuff that was going on, the patriotism, I mean, outside of New York City, what they went through just in the last few weeks, we haven't had that type of feel since 9/11, at least in New York.
2: Okay. Yeah.
1: No. I 100% take that back. The killing of Osama bin Laden.
2: Okay. Yeah.
1: The White House, that was just amazing.
2: Like, I concur with that. But the one game you lost in the playoffs was the game that Trump was at. So I'm not like, you don't jinx your next season.
1: Yeah.
2: Like,
1: I mean, that's what I'm saying. That's why I compared it to 2001, where Bush throwing out that first strike. And what, I mean, I know we didn't get the fairy tale ending because of that dastardly day in the desert. But however, like, let me tell you something. If the Yankees would have won that World Series, the way all of that, especially the last two games they had came back in, this is all scripted. They did this on purpose. They did this to bring the country back to be united the way we believe the United States in this imperfect union was supposed to be should be.
2: Well, and hold on. And I think is. Let me go here. Okay?
1: Mm-hmm.
2: What we are seeing this summer with folks coming from other countries, coming to not the big cities, but traveling outside of the big cities, going into the suburbs of cities or going into areas around the cities and just loving America and how good Americans are being to the visitors. It's not at all what's being told in the media. When the Knicks won, You saw that unity.
1: We got back to that.
2: And that pride. Mm-hmm. You saw when the U.S. won first two games that they won.
1: For the World Cup.
2: The World Cup. This game, the third game didn't matter because we'd already made it.
1: Yeah, so, correct.
2: Like, you saw just the pride and the swelling up. Like, we are a united country. Talking about
1: and
2: the
1: we'll
2: Supreme
1: get
2: Court
1: to that.
2: Decisions.
1: Yeah, we'll get,
2: we'll
1: to,
2: get
1: that.
2: To that next week. But all of these things that how America is supposed to work and operate, it is, despite the powers that be, whether it's the left media, whether it's administrations, whether it's NGOs, whether it's all these things that are causing and poking problems, deep down in its core, America, the people, are still good. The people are still coming together. The people are still enjoying things together. Yes, they disagree. People will argue all day long about a political thing that is a manufactured argument, by the way. Stuff that actually matters, like sports and family issues and those things, people aren't arguing about. People are agreeing. I don't think there's anybody outside of the people who have to be prying to cause it about one of these opinions in particular that isn't thrilled. Like, I don't know why we have to write this stuff down. Like, common sense.
1: Yeah.
2: Right? Like,
1: so when you say that, and I agree with you, if we strip the media out of what just happened in New York, is this an ongoing, lasting thing? Because, obviously, how did y'all just forget that? I don't know if I want to go to that extreme, especially in New York, but the guy next to you that you just hugged was MAGA.
2: Oh, no. Like, I think you should. Well, let's have a conversation about this, too. Like, what is the media? And I'm not talking about Cumulus, and I'm not talking about, you know, I'm not talking about that. Mm-hmm. I'm talking about when you get to a much higher level, and you're talking about Fox News or MSNBC or CNN or any of those, like, it's a 24-hour cycle, and they have to keep you watching it, right? Because they have to have ratings so they can sell TV commercials.
1: Correct.
2: So what are we doing? They're only doing the things to get your attention. I feel like we're kind of this, but it's gotten even more and more with the Ellisons buying CBS and that kind
1: correct.
2: Of scenario.
1: Yeah,
2: And MSNBC now becoming MS Now. Like, they're just shifting and they're going even more to their corners when nobody likes it. When the ratings for the World Cup are through the roof. And that's because it's just a feel-good, they're just feel-good stories. Mm-hmm. Like, Norway just won a second ago, and everybody, even, like, Jameis Winston's out there doing the Viking row. Like, it's this just entertaining, feel-good, fun moment of the summer of our sesquicentennial, whatever that term is. That's America. That's what America should be. Celebrating in New York after that. Celebrating the U.S. winning. Doing these things. Not let's argue about ridiculous things.
1: Yeah, and
2: like if you're born here, you're not a citizen. Like,
1: okay.
2: Like, shut up.
1: Yeah.
2: Yes, you are.
1: Good lead into what we'll talk about when we come back from the break. If you didn't hear about some of the Supreme Court decisions, now you'd be like, man, these stuff is going over my head, you know, because I ain't paying attention. It's stuff that would somehow, possibly, some way, directly affect you. Indirectly or directly. Yeah. You know, like, if your child went off to school and came back and identified as something different.
2: Yeah.
1: Now that's an issue, that's a problem you have to deal with that you probably tried to ignore. So it's best to be as vetted as possible.
2: It's best to be as vetted as possible, but the two main ones we're going to talk about, when we talk about them, they're going to be like, oh, that's just common sense. That's what I'm willing to bet most listeners are going to be like, oh, that's just common sense.
1: Okay, and I'm glad you used the right term, most listeners, because there will always be a pocket that will resist because they stand for the things that probably the court ruled against.
2: And you know what? And the beauty of this country, why it's so great, is you're allowed to do that.
1: Bingo. And that's where we'll lay the rest of this conversation right here, this part. Because at the end of the day, like I always said, and people get a kick out of when I say, when it's time for me to run for office, and I'm only in there for one purpose, and that's to mind your damn business, Bill.
2: Unless,
1: so it have to be, whether it's, it has to be amended or whatever. It comes knocking at my front door and affects myself or my family. That's when, to me, you raise up and be like, uh-uh. But other than that, why are you worried about somebody else and how they live their lives? I don't get it.
2: Welcome to the Libertarian Party.
1: Oh, really?
2: That's what you just defined, yeah.
1: I didn't know that was the core. Well, then, damn, am I a libertarian now? I can't find my place, man.
2: You know what your place is? You're an American.
1: Okay.
2: That's all we need to do.
1: See, so Mr. Yeah. Red, White, and Blue going into 250, so that's kind of sort of what the texture and the feel of this conversation, because yeah. when Trey first walked in the studio, you know, I posed the question, like the buildup should be crazy right now in anticipation, and you don't feel it. And I'm just wondering if because things have been so polarizing, or just like you said when you sent me the text, this and that, the third, this happened that ruined X, Y, Z. Like, why can't, like, how come it just can't be just a smooth sailing right into it to really grasp? Because, like I said, whether it was the killing of Osama bin Laden, to a lesser degree, 9/11, because of the circumstances that happened with it, but you could feel it, man. And I was there. I was at Ground Zero. In the height of it, when you walk through these streets and you see all of these missing posters and all of that, but and you could still see and smell these stench. However, the feeling that you had of just unity, I mean, people are strangers from all over that would come and view the site, just loving on each other just out of nowhere. Or it's just like with the Emmanuel 9 tragedy. We walked the Unity Bridge and people from all races, creeds, and color just walking up to you, strangers. I'd be like, what are you doing? Don't invade my space. Can I give you a hug?
2: Yeah.
1: That's
2: America.
1: And that's what I wish I was feeling going into it. And I almost feel it's been kind of stripped. I don't want to say ruined because we're not at 250 yet. And we know, like I said, because I push back all the time and say, well, our celebration has to be equal to July 4th on Juneteenth and stuff like that. And it needs to be in the united fronts on both sides. Like, we're glad that we're all a free nation now. Yeah. So we're celebrating that. And we're not going to step over this date because that date is just as significant as the July 4th date.
2: Well, that date shows the Constitution works because you can change it.
1: Well, very good for you. You just lead it right into everything with it. Yeah. So, and there we'll talk about those things that could directly affect or have changed said guardrails. Yeah. But it seemed like it helped.
2: The system worked.
1: Okay, and we'll get after it next to bring you up to date on it. So keep it locked in. Turned Up Radio Show. We're going to take a look at traffic. That national text keyword will drop right now for Mary J.

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1: You may know we're back on traffic in Charleston. We have another report of a disabled vehicle on I-526 westbound at mile marker 22. They have the right lane closed and it's starting to have a major impact for those traveling on the Dunhoe Bridge heading towards I-526 westbound. We are also looking at some mild congestion for those on Savannah Highway heading towards the Ravenel Bridge, including Meeting Street heading towards I-26. From the

Hey, I'm Deion Tedder, an attorney right here in Charleston and North Charleston. When you've been hurt through no fault of your own, you need a trusted lawyer in your corner who will fight for you. My colleagues at RPWB and I have decades of experience standing up for people just like you. So if you've been injured in an accident by

through the grapevine. Funny thing about your problems, they ain't mine. Staying up through the late night, 20 seconds to game time. Getting religious with it, high crossing these state lines. Working hard through the late

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4: Z93 Jams, Charleston's home for hip hop and R&B. Turned up radio show with Trey Harrell. That's right. Chinkful Tuesday. That's where. I almost feel like, you know why I kind of did that right there? I was trying to mimic, I'm trying to go through the numbers in my head, but anyway, Nixon.
5: Yeah.
4: Because, did you hear what J.D. Vance?
5: What'd he do now?
4: I mean, he was basically saying that Watergate would have been a 12-hour news story in today's society, and we were moved on from it, and he wouldn't have got impeached and stuff like that. To me, that almost steps on... even if you got some validity, because I've seen you, even if it's some validity, but that steps on those God-said guardrails that we're about to talk about.
5: Yeah, but also, I think the bigger story in this today's news cycle that they don't talk about is they would have gotten their hands on the tapes and the words that Nixon was using.
4: So either
5: that would have been the bigger story, and that would have got him impeached.
4: Yeah, so either way, you can't whitewash it or diminish the impact of then again... government officials, if you will, if I could use it in that term. Like, no, I don't care if I'm part of that party. Like, no. You hire plumbers to do what?
5: Yeah. Yeah.
4: Come on. So it's good to know, because that's the term they use ever since the last election, guardrail.
5: Yeah.
4: And we were all concerned that the guardrails was falling down, mm-hmm. and authoritarianism and... dictatorship and things of that nature. The oligarchs are taking off. All of this now, maybe there's somewhat a glimmer of hope that the one document still stands as the ultimate supreme.
5: And
4: no
5: I think
4: pun
5: it does.
4: There, but.
5: And I think we've seen, not only with what we're about to talk about with the Supreme Court, but let me, like I like to say, the Republicans in Colombia held the line.
4: Correct.
5: And did not redistrict.
4: Correct.
5: The system worked.
4: Correct.
5: There. We've got another, and I'm saying this so we have the positivity going into 250. Like, let's be positive.
4: Okay.
5: The system worked. Two of the cases that I want to talk about.
4: Okay.
5: Or that I think are the biggest cases that are news stories are birthright citizenship. Mm-hmm.
4: Very huge.
5: And transgender sports.
4: Big to a lot of folks in the
5: country. Okay. All right. Both of those were 6-3 decisions.
4: Mm-hmm.
5: Both of those had different justices voting in the 6 than in the 3. I mean, some of the same, but different justices shifted to vote different ways.
4: You know, by you saying 6-3, was it somewhat bipartisan? Or
5: that
4: was
5: it
4: across line?
5: Well,
4: both sides? Or?
5: Well, transgender was kind of ideological down the line.
4: Okay.
5: But birthright citizenship, you had Roberts, Coney Barrett, and Kavanaugh. Remember, Kavanaugh was evil, remember? This is another big...
4: I think he still is evil. I don't know.
5: I don't think he's evil.
4: Okay.
5: But Kavanaugh... put in the order that essentially, you know, the 14th Amendment that has been around for 100+ years
4: mm-hmm.
5: is still good.
4: Yeah.
5: Despite the president can't just say on day one of his term, this is the new rule and make it a rule.
4: Okay. Now, right? I want you to expound on that in one way as you explained it when we was off the air, what your major concern would have been if it was the other way around on birthright citizenship.
5: On birthright citizenship.
4: Yeah.
5: Who determines when you can take away somebody's citizenship?
4: That part.
5: Like, that's the scary part in this, had it stuck. Because the way it's been is, if you were born in America, you're born in America, I'm born in America,
4: mm-hmm.
5: we're all born in America,
4: mm-hmm.
5: Or not all of us, what we're talking about. When can you decide I can't be a citizen anymore?
4: That part.
5: Like,
4: there
5: that's like, and who gets to make that decision?
4: Mm.
5: And when it changes, is it because I disagree with you that you decide that?
4: Mm-hmm.
5: Or is it some other reasoning? And so that was my kind of real scenario. And I get the argument that you can't just fly. They didn't like the fact that people could just fly in or sneak over the border, have a baby.
4: Yeah, because that's what I was asking you about off the air, too. What about that part of it? It doesn't matter.
5: If the parents make the effort and take the struggle to get their kid here so their kid can be an American, you applaud those parents.
4: Wow. Okay.
5: Right? I mean, this is the greatest country in the world. And I mean, and here's the thing. When you go look at all these TikTok videos or Instagram videos where people are having the debates and they're saying America's not great, and the host will go, we'll give you a one-way ticket to any country in the world. The rule is you can come back and visit, but you can't come back and live here. What country are you going to? Would you take it? And these lib activists say, no, I wouldn't take it. You're telling me you don't like this country, but you won't leave? Like, just think, that's how great this country is. The fact that you can say that and move on. And so, to me, how dare somebody try to take away citizenship from somebody who, it's been the way it's been since the 14th Amendment was enacted, right? So, that and you can't just have somebody sign willy-nilly executive orders to change amendments.
4: Yeah.
5: Because, you know, what if somebody willy-nilly decided to change the 21st Amendment?
4: Yeah.
5: I'd get pretty mad about that because I like to have a cold beer every now and then. And when I do, I snag that Trey Helms Uber voucher.
4: There you go.
5: Plug. All
4: right.
5: Kidding.
4: Nice.
5: But no, like that's a big one to me. And the other one, and to me, so when we were talking earlier, that these two ones, the other one being transgender sports, they're common sense. Justice Thomas wrote, not in the majority opinion, but in a concurring opinion, which goes along with it, that women and girls who have body dysmorphia, no matter if they think they are, men and boys, if they have gender dysphoria and they think they are girls, are not girls, no matter what they want to believe. That should be common sense. If you were born a boy, you are a boy. If you were born a girl, you're a girl. There can be other issues mentally and whatnot, and we can help that. But if you have male DNA, male chromosome in you, you can't play sports with a girl in high school. Bodies are different. You're stronger. We've seen the pain and the struggles that happens. And so it should be a no-brainer that we have to have this conversation. But we're having it.
4: Yeah.
5: And so, again, guardrails work.
4: Yeah. And for the I do believe the majority of Americans, and I'm quite sure there's statistics out there that says whether it's 70% or whatever, you know. Obviously, with anything, there's always going to be some who disappointed, resisted, because, again, they're a part of that percentage of people that wanted to be equal across the board. But as you broke it down off of the air, too, in regards to women and men being equal, what did you say about
5: that's the issue with the transgender sports thing, in my mind, is it creates this slippery slope. If we don't define what a man and a woman is, then you can get into a scenario where if we have another war, women are drafted at the same level men are drafted. And that's not, I do not agree with that.
4: I will never agree with that. I got my own reasons.
5: No, don't get me wrong. If women want to serve,
4: correct. That's
5: kudos.
4: That's
5: applaud
4: different.
5: You. Yep. But it should be their decision.
4: Correct.
5: The government should, now, as a man,
4: correct.
5: If my country needs me to go fight, I got to go fight.
4: Hasn't it been that way for as long as we know, almost, if you will, if I can go as far as in the history of the planet when it comes to humans, of what the standard are between men and women, the gladiators and all that. I don't know of any woman gladiators that were going out there and fight or whatever.
5: Yeah, but here's the issue. But here's the issue with that. We get on this slippery slope, and if we get into a situation where some president needs to fill a quota for the military, whatever, and then now they decide they're going to start drafting women. Like, we don't need to have that even as an option, as something that could come. We have to have things so clearly defined. That's what's so crucial about this decision. That's what's so crucial about these other things. Not only the keeping girls safe in bathrooms and locker rooms and those kind of things, and young girls and that safe, but you got to look even forward thinking, because we have to make sure that when the pendulum swings, whichever way it swings,
4: correct.
5: Because you know what? When it swings back, guess what? It's going to swing back the other way eventually.
4: So we
5: have to make sure that these guardrails are in place, and they have been, and that just is, if anything, should make you proud. And the sheer fact that if you don't think these are the right opinions, you can say that out loud, proves we're in the greatest country on the planet.
4: So that is a good way going into 250. Trey Harrell laid it out there. I think those are legitimate thoughts that you brought forth, because it's the bigger picture in all of them.
5: Where
4: does my rights end, yours begin, and this and that and the third, that this is why these rulings today were so important.
5: Yeah.
4: And hopefully that's enough, as you said, to make this America imperfect, trying to strive towards perfection. Yeah.
5: Just trying to get a little bit better.
4: But always trying to strive to get a little bit better. And if nothing else, at least it's encouraging some of the most, even though I would argue that all the amendments are important, but some of the ones that are really detrimental to our everyday existence as we continue to evolve is still holding hundreds of years later. So,
5: it wasn't able, and a constitutional amendment was not able to be changed on an executive order.
4: That's right.
5: That's the biggest thing from this.
4: Yeah, but that's the biggest thing from this. Yeah.
5: And that's the guardrails in place being there. So, you know, kudos to the Supreme Court. Kudos for the justices Trump appointed ruling against. No, but you know what I mean? Like, everyone's like, oh, Trump appointed this. They're just going to give him whatever he wants. They didn't. They didn't.
4: Yeah.
5: So.
4: Yeah. Well, you know, for a couple of, you know,
5: for
4: a couple
5: good reason.
4: Of things, we're happy that, that there were independent branches. So hopefully that will continue to show itself, especially as we get closer and closer towards 2028, because at some point, the separation has to come. I'm just wondering, when is it really going to come?
5: Exactly.
4: Because if it doesn't, then that even makes it worse. Mm-hmm. And we'll see what happens. You know, let's get through the midterms, because that's going to be indicative probably of where we're headed. But it's so compelling, especially on the Republican Party. Who's going to sink who? Are they setting up Vance to take the fall? Or is it going to be Ruby? Like, it's going to be interesting.
5: It's going to be.
4: Or Mandani and his crew and what they're doing. Man, we interesting times we're headed in.
5: We are in for the most WWEs of midterm elections. So get excited.
4: And beyond, probably.
5: And beyond. But what matters is what matters is it's 250.
4: Yes.
5: Gas prices are down. So for the moment, this is the last Trey Helps Gas You Up.
4: Okay.
5: For the moment.
4: Okay. We'll see.
5: We could very well be here in a week or so.
4: Okay.
5: But we ready to give those names out?
4: Let's give the names out.
5: Jennifer Powell.
4: All right, Jennifer. Congratulations.
5: Lakeisha Farr.
4: All right, Lakeisha. Thanks for checking in.
5: And Felicia Carter.
4: And Felicia, congratulations to you guys, gals.
5: It sounds like three people who can't be drafted. Sounds like three people who can't be drafted.
4: I'm just using all of the terms right there. And congratulations for y'all checking in. We'll see what the next opportunity for you guys like. Definitely in effect this weekend. Trey Helps You Uber.
5: Yeah.
4: For sure. And that's UORYOU.com.
5: Right. And tomorrow night, U.S. is playing. Even if you don't think like soccer, you think soccer's stupid, watch it. Pull for the country. We're playing Bosnia. So pull for the country. Like, it's easy to pull for America over, you know.
4: Okay.
5: Bosnia, right.
4: Well,
5: so.
4: All right, pull for Mr. USA.
5: Yeah.
4: Well, so, enjoy your 250, and is that the parting word for going into 250 for the people?
5: I think the parting word is enjoy where you come from, enjoy your family, enjoy the fireworks, and let Trey help with the ride home. Go to TreyHelpsYouUber.com.
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6: You may know we're back on traffic in Charleston. We have another report of a disabled vehicle on I-526 westbound at mile marker 22. They have the right lane closed and are starting to have a major impact for those traveling on the Dunhill Bridge heading towards I-526 westbound. We are also looking at some mild congestion for those on Savannah Highway heading towards the Ravenel Bridge, including Meeting Street heading towards I-26. From the injury attorney, Trey Harrell, Traffic Center.
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0: 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Turned Up Radio Show. Good afternoon, Chuck Town and surrounding areas on this final day of June as we move. It's one more day to June. June 31st, that's the thing? Really now? Somebody in this studio is very ignorant. You even try to make me sound stupid on the air like I don't know that 30 days has June. July and August are different. September has 30 days. Don't play with me, man. Come on. All right. Yeah. All right. It's Turned Up Radio Show. All right. You have the one DJ Cass. Good afternoon to the entire city. So a lot of big news is out there. News that came down yesterday. And I feel like I want to do a topic and wrap it all up tomorrow when it comes to the sentencing of the three councilmen or three people in the federal probe, corruption probe from yesterday, then the one today, and then one that I don't know necessarily if it's flown below the rate, you know, if it flew below the radar or what have you, but this piece of human trash that used to be a judge, James Gosnell. Do y'all know he copped a plea? Know about that one? We're minimum, because I don't know if it's going to be fair to compare, but it still stands to compare pending on what his sentencing it looks like. Now, if you don't know who he is, he was that one that he got busted with hundreds of child pornography material with intent to distribute as well. So the distribution charge alone carries a 5-year minimum sentence. So minimum, he's going to jail for 5 years. But this child pornography, and then he has to sign up to the registry for sex offenders. That too. Yeah. And he has a $250,000 fine that he has to pay back. Mm-hmm. Yeah, all that. For being a perv. To being a sex offender. To children. I hope you heard me clear on that. To children. Trash. Straight. And anybody under the sound. Exercise those demons, man. If that's you. And you look at children beyond their innocence. Get the help you need right now before you make that dastardly deed of a decision to do something that's unforbidden. Get that off your hard drives right now, man. Get that out your mind, man. Plenty of beautiful women out there. Or men, whatever your preference is. Leave the darn children alone. That's what's wrong with you. All right. Turned up today on that. That went down, that came down yesterday. I don't know if y'all were aware of that. You know, on the Turned Up Radio Show, we try not to leave no stones unturned. And even when we do, we try to swoop back around and revisit it to make sure it's on your brainstem to know what happened with some of these cases right here. Being in the forefront and the foremost is a sentencing that came down for a former North Charleston Council and Mayor Pro Tem Jerome Hayward, who is now in federal custody. Know him very well. And actually awarded me with a proclamation. He did that. So I'm devastated by all of this and the way it went down. And if you break it down, we'll break it down again tomorrow. But as it stands right now, $10,000 per year, if you really break down what his charges were for the 65,000 that he alleged. Well, I guess that he did bribed and stole from we the people. My, how the world turns. Turned Up Radio Show. That was difficult, but I got to do what I got to do because obviously, as they say, matter of fact, during the, can I do it now? It's quick? Okay. This is what the federal prosecutors had to say earlier today about this sentencing.
1: The bottom line, as you saw here in federal court in South Carolina, in Charleston, South Carolina, is no one is above the law. Mr. Hayward is not above the law. His co-defendants are not above the law. Our law enforcement partners, SLED and FBI, are going to follow the money and the corruption every time.
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4: Your man Noah on traffic in Charleston. Looking at the map, the Don Ho Bridge has gained more congestion, passing through Clemens Ferry Road and onward to Daniel Island. We're also looking at an increase of congestion on Savannah.

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0: Z93 Jams, Charleston's home for hip-hop and R&B, the original Drive at 5. I am the one DJ Kaz. About to take our final look at traffic. I do believe the traffic is a little bit lighter and a little bit better due to the holiday coming up. Just the countdown is on, just 3 days away, not including today, before America's 250. And with that being said, we'll be in the mix. I'll be jumping it off inside the Turnt Up Radio show. Are we doing the show? No, we're not doing the show Friday. So we're going to be in the mix on Friday too. Yeah, there you go. Or at least a portion of the show will be, or shift, or whatever the heck we're doing, as we get you ready for the weekend. And with that being said, I might as well go ahead and give you the details now, which I already laid it out. We did it kind of early, like, so we're going to lay it out one more again for you to understand, my friend, the way it's going down, so you'll have a chance at some red, white, or blue Beat headphones. That's right. That's what we're doing to celebrate the 250th anniversary. So if you are one that want to celebrate and get the hookup as well, just listen out for that local keyword when you hear it. Text it to 843-308-9393. Would you like it right now? I could give it to you right now. But again, it won't make sense to text it right now. Just put it on your brainstem. So when it comes to this weekend, when you hear the cue to go ahead and text, you can do that. So you'll be texting the word America. It's only fitting. A-M-E-R-I-K-K. Oh, no. So, my bad. A-M-E-R-I-C-A. Text it to 843-308-9393. All right. That's this weekend coming up July 4th. And we'll be in the mix to celebrate America's 250. Let's take our final look at traffic. It's the Z.
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6: You may know we're back on traffic in Charleston. Looking at the map, is still highly busy for the hour. We are still having some congestions on the Dahlho Bridge heading towards Clements Ferry Road, as well as for Meeting Street heading towards I-26. We also see an increase of delays for those traveling on Leeds Avenue coming from Dorchester Road. Savannah Highway southbound from Wesley St. Andrews to Main Road is a 21-minute delay. Always check for your blind spots. From the injury attorney, Trey Harrell, Traffic Center.
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0: 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I'll see you there.
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1: She ain't even all that. I ain't even like that. Ain't her mama white.

0: Turned Up Radio Show. It's the one DJ Cass. Good afternoon, Chucktown and surrounding areas. And when we come back, we got the Viral 9 as we count down the 9 trending news stories and entertainment news, some of which we have already talked about on the show, whether it's the Supreme Court's decision or the sentencing of the former Mayor Pro Tem and Councilman Jerome Hayward, and yesterday's sentencing of Councilman Michael Brown and some of the nonprofit individuals. I'll speak about most of it all on tomorrow to give my candid opinion on the situation, even if I could use that term in these unfortunate circumstances. So we'll have those coming up for you next to celebrate you if today is your birthday, and the Turned Up Radio Show feature song of the day. So keep it locked in. It's Z93 Jams.
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3: Z93 Jams, Charleston's home for hip-hop and R&B, turned up radio show. It's the one DJ Cass. Time for that viral nine. We'll celebrate those celebrating birthdays and the featured song of the day. So ain't nothing to it but to do it. So let's get to it with number nine, Barry Manilow, the great Stevie Wonder, Dionne Warwick, Alicia Keys, just to name a few. Honor Clive Davis at his funerals. Blessings to everybody, his fans, family, and friends. 8, Complex, reports Cardi B asks fans not to bully Bia after performing diss track at the BET Awards. Yeah, she's just here for love for everybody. That's right. She's been trying to extend the olive branch. Now it's up for those to receive. If not, you keep doing what you do, queen. And I'm talking about Cardi B. Number 7 from HotNewHipHop.com. Drewski under fire after SZA and Doja win their award. Now, the bottom line at the end of the day is doing too much. Hashtag it, man. And put Drewski's name there. Number 6, Alicia Keys and Jay-Z return to the Billboard chart with their 2009 track. What do you think that track was? And why do you think it was there? Yeah, that part. Number 5, Supreme Court ruling bans transgender women and girls from competing in female sports. So trans women who want to be in female sports, or girls that has changed over, can no longer do that. And I do believe, where's that, 29 states already have that ban in place. So just solidifies it on the federal level. Number 4, Supreme Court also struck down Don Cheadle's executive order on birthright citizenship and kept that in place with the 14th Amendment. So, salute to the guardrails. Number 3, ESPN. LeBron James informs the Lakers that he plans to play elsewhere. So, his 8-year stint, the longest he's ever been with any team, now comes to an end.
4: What?
3: Yep. Where do you think he's going? Some people said back to Miami to team up with Giannis. Two old guys that can't stay on the court. Nah, that ain't going to happen. Going to Golden State, yeah, the older guys there too. But when you got the chef and you got Draymond, you got a chance. Especially if you add AD, but according to the Wizards, they have no intention on trading AD unless he demands a trade. Number 2, also reported from ESPN, the Queen Serena Williams has fell in 3 sets in a thriller at Wimbledon. So unfortunately, she's out just when she got started. But it's okay. It's okay. Didn't expect her to come out the box and win another Grand Slam to break all titles of titles. It's a process, I'm quite sure, and I hope that she will be back. Number 1 from all agencies here, news agencies here in the Chuck, the big story in the city. Former city councilman Jerome Hayward has been sentenced to 6 years in prison, and he was released to the federal corrections facility right after the sentencing. And you know why that happened? Because they feared for himself because of the bout of depression he's dealing with, as the reports say. This hurts my heart bad. I know the man very well. He's been and actually been a friend to the Turned Up Radio Show. We've had him on a couple of times. If you followed the show from the beginning, like the early years of the show, maybe in the 3rd year of this show or whatever, we had him on, and probably the 6th year we had him on to talk about issues, especially the one that happened in Pepper Hill, where people was upset at him, and I gave him a chance to come on the platform to clear the air and to give his side. And he was very candid, and he laid it out. very well. So this is definitely from my chair and my microphone. You know, it's very painful. Very painful to deal with. And I will expound upon it tomorrow inside the topic of the day. So lock it in the 4 o'clock hour. Even though I've kind of been open about this when the charges first came down. But now that we're in the reality of where all of these eight people, just about all eight, stand with this situation, it's terrible for the city. It's terrible for black people and what we're striving to accomplish. And this doesn't help the situation, so I'll add that in there right now. But blessings to that brother, because we all fall short. We all make mistakes. The temptation is hard to resist and deny. You gotta have that will and that staying power and that strength to say, I can't as much as I want. Even if you do take the money, and like, the conviction has to come in where you're like, I can't hold on. I can't do it. I can't do it. Now you're probably compromised, but at the end of the day, the integrity is there. And they fall short of that. So I kind of opened up and gave you some extra that I wasn't even planning to do this afternoon or on the show tomorrow. But I let the spirit lead me how it may be. And unfortunately, this will continue to happen to people and to good people, quite frankly. Why? Even Jesus Christ was tempted. Now, of course, we all fall short of the glory. So are you surprised that some will fall by that way? Especially if you're seeing money or being privy to things that you may never have seen. It has a way of drawing you in. And sometimes some of us don't know how to pull back. Does that indict us for the rest of our life? No, it's the redemption story that comes on the other side of this now. And let's see how it comes into fruition. Now, if they fall right back into it and they continue in these type of patterns, then obviously they are who maybe some of you perceive them to be now, even if it is myself. But if that's not them, then they will come back bigger and stronger than, unfortunately, what they're faced with now. All right? So let's celebrate those celebrating birthdays on the lighter side, on the upper side. If today's your day, on the greatest day in the history of the world, the day you was born, the day that makes you special, the day that makes you unique. There's only one of you as far as I can see. We turn you up. We celebrate you and all the greatness and all the shortcomings. And with the birth of a new year for yourself, because every year we birth out a new version of ourselves, that we will be better than the year before. So with those individuals caught up into it. It's happened many a time. Even somebody I have on this show, my brother Ronald Stunner Smith out there. He's not ashamed to tell his story. He was locked up in the system too. But look how he came back on the other side. So give it up for my brother Stunner out there. And I want to see more stories like that. Even my brother Thomas Dixon, Pastor Dixon, another one. He ain't ashamed to say where he's been and where he came from. Those are the people I trust more. The ones who could recognize and identify their shortcomings, but it's where they stand and how they present themselves now in the long run. Not as soon as they get out, not a year or two. It may take some time. 5-10 years down, I'm quite sure that will show who you are. So if you say who you are and I'm a redeemed, changed person, yeah, the time will tell. I don't need words. Just let your actions speak. And that will be enough right there, and we'll see how this all looks on the other side. Celebrating birthdays with you today, we celebrate the great Iron Mike Tyson. He turned 60 today. You already know what that means. Matter of fact, I would have loved today to give you a statement that he made that I would love to see how you resonate with, because it was one that you would say, what the hell are you talking about? But at the same time, is there some validity to what he said? Maybe it's the way he said it, and maybe who he said it to. Did you see that viral clip? We got to deal with that at some point on the show. Cody Rhodes, Cody, Cody Rhodes, Cody, Cody Rhodes, Cody, Cody Rhodes. Turns 41, former WWE champion, lost his championship to Sami Zayn at Riyadh, in Riyadh, right? That's where they were? Well, anyway. At Night of Champions, is that where it was? Wherever it was, man. I ain't got time. Or was it in London? Well, I don't care. Anyway, Michael Phelps turns 41 today. Fantasia turns 42. We'll give her the Turned Up Radio Show feature song of the day. David Alan Glare, you remember from Living Color and Jumanji, so many shows he played. He turns 70 today, man. Give it up for him and his ability to entertain us and make us laugh. Yeah. All right. Turned Up Radio Show feature song of the day goes to Fantasia. We'll do it right after we close out the show next with that Boots on the Ground. So keep it locked in. It's the Turned Up Radio Show. It's the Z. And let me let this young lady go ahead and give her shout. So do your thing, baby.
0: Okay. I'd like to say happy birthday to my granddaughter, Kamani Pickney Hamilton. And your granny, happy birthday. Love you.
3: 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Happy birthday, Kamani. There's a salute for you. It's the Turned Up Radio Show. 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
4: 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Are you headed to the beach? So is everyone else. 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
10: 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We'll reset on tomorrow to get after it over the hump and move you ever closer to America's 250 on the first day of a brand new month. 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Boots on the Ground on the remix with 803 Fresh and Fantasia. We'll see you tomorrow. Wake up with the Breakfast Club and get your workday, school day, or whatever your day consists of started, and prayerfully gets started off right. Planning the Man, we'll see you back here at 3. Stay safe, be well, be blessed.

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Zodiac sign, it must be a Gemini moon, cause we about to go half. Mistakenly, nobody been in a bag, but how many?